I'm sneaking out the back door like Tony Rennie say, tell me quando, quando, quando. I feel like Perez Prado playing in a jungle and everybody's dancing. Italian Mambo. Italiano. 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

0: Tippy-look. 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

0: 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You play the guitar on the MTV.
1: 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That's the way you do it. Money for nothing and chicks for free.
0: Man, that ain't working. That's the way you do it. And let me tell you, brother, them

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I'm leaving today. I want to be a part of it. New York, New York. These vagabond shoes are longing to stray.

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Look at them shoes. 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I see them bright shining lights right here, just the way it was long ago. Why, I see the palace, I see the Winter Garden, and all those great stars. From Rudy Valley to Belle Baker, Al Jolson, Bing Crosby, Harry Richmond. Oh, look at him. And there's old Jimmy Durante, Clayton Jackson Durante. And right over there, why, I see the great, fantastic Nora Bays, Marion Harris. Oh, what years, what years. Oh, look at them vagabond shoes. Oh, why, there's Bojangles Robinson over there, Tab Dancing. Oh, I can see it now. Oh, them lights, the movie stars. Why, oh, why, there's old Charlie Chaplin playing there on the silent screen with the fantastic...

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Recently I realized something's changing. 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

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А смысл? You know Charo and Chavez and Chachi and Chico, Roberto.

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1: 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Yeah. 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

0: that's based on a kind of Latin rhythm known as the bossa nova. 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
1: Минутка веб-радіо американського Самоа на радіо Чіпльдук.

Chloe works in a strip joint on the main street of Toronto, where she takes her clothes off with those half-closed eyes. She's an actress on a mission. 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

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She took me to the back of a little room, we sat down, gave her a smoke. 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Is that okay, I asked. She said that would be fine, in fact I prefer, but it's still the same price, I'm sorry sir.

This group of records has been developed to help one train himself to distinguish different types of sounds, concentrate on the feature being demonstrated, and for the moment, ignore other abnormalities.